anyway. Me and him, we're from different ancient tribes. 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

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With a light that does light me. 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

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The new James Bond gon' be black as me. 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And it's all beautiful to me. Call your brothers magnificent, call all the sisters queens. We all on the same team, blues and pyrus, no colors ain't a thing.

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You pay her a dollar. You get her to do your mate's washing. Your mate pays you $50. Communism. Your mom does the washing. You do the washing. Every night you salute a picture of your dad. Socialism. Your mom does the washing. You do the cooking. Everybody is happy in theory. 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Your mom does the washing and pays you tax. Colonialism. 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Fascism. Your mom does the washing, and you are obsessed with her nose. 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You watch your mom do the washing and you feel really, really bad. 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Libertarianism. Your mom does the washing. You believe you did the washing. 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

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Your mom does the washing. It's in the Constitution. End of discussion. Mansplaining. Your mom does the washing. You tell her how best to do the washing. 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

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Africanism. 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

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Hip-hop. 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

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Do you have some thoughts or feelings you'd like to share? 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Dial 1-900-454-1661, and you'll be connected with someone who'd love to hear from you. Not a recorded message, a warm, fun, understanding friend who's available 24/7.

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therapist told you that I should tell you the truth, and you're still angry. So sometimes I feel like I still should have lied. I tell you the truth because I care, but I also lie to you because I care. But if I tell you the truth, I guess I can sleep better at night. But then it looks like I don't care because I'm telling you the truth. I mean, I guess I'm just not a... Everybody hates when they get to that part when they realize that I don't want to tell you I don't care, but if it seems like I don't care, it doesn't mean I don't care. It just looks like I don't care. Because my emotions have been sanded off. I live in LA, sweetie. What do you expect?

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1: Bagel bites, Uncrustables.
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